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2: 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Engine 3, BLF Red Response, 100 Sheridan Road, at the Heights Apartment 205, Cross Street, Lebo Boulevard and Hefner Street. Timeout 1708, WQEM 301.

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floating units, respond for a panic alarm, midnight sun. I copy Paul 65, was there an additional? Paul 65 is at 17655 Northeast Midnight Sun Loop, cross up Northman Way. So the duress alarm. Unknown zone.

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1: 102,
0: Bradley Street and Worrell Drive, Ladder 1, Medic 45, Battalion 51, Battalion 1, Ladder 51, Engine 3, Rescue 64, Engine 45, Medic 1, Engine 41, Medic 4, respond on Fire 3, Commercial Structure Fire, 4010 Road Northeast, Apartment 102, Cross Street, Bradley Street and Worrell Drive, time of 1718, WQEM 301.
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0: 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Time of 1719, WQEM 301.
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3: You need to put the in for PNA placement. Medic 51 is saying that they're
2: engine 2,
3: found the subject at T-Film. We're confirming if that's previously or now.
4: Smoke and ash coming out of the window. There are two homes in the building now. One is upstairs. Unknown what's on fire.
3: Central units information only. This time, CK Fire being towed out for a commercial structure fire. It's a four-unit building. I think it's KMH Housing on Petersville, 4000 block. Information only at this point, 1721.

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2: Yeah, Papa 13.
3: Good.
2: Medic 91 is saying they just got the information, so that's now.
4: 91.
3: Copy. Can I get one other phone number?
2: Suffer.
3: All right, I'll just put my details and call that.
2: Okay.
4: Copy. There's 100 West Miss Peterville, Petersville, Ivy Petersville, and one directly across the road. So no two.
5: 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Medic 9, BLS Red Response 7131 Banner Road Southeast, Cross Street Southeast, Half Moon Lane and Southeast Palisades Lane. Timeout 1722, WQAM 301.
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1: 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It's not on scene. Go available for the.
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0: Fourth and Warren, Charles Union Boy 3326, Silver Chevy Suburban.
3: There's a number for an officer in the detail if you guys could call it.
4: We have made contact with the officer.
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0: 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She's in custody.
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1: Cubby is jumping off the second story deck. Camp Court in Paulsboro. We'll start 8. Cubby, staging 8. And Franklin 55 in a row, 1733.
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1: 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I copied, he ran off into the woods here. ATLM.
0: 802 Camp Court Northwest. Cross Street Northwest Island Lake Road.
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0: Ladder 51. BLS Red response with law enforcement for behavioral event. 12802 Camp Court Northwest. Cross Street Northwest Island Lake Road. Timeout 1733. WQEM 301.
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Engine 31, residential fire alarm. 106 Goldenrod Street, Cross Street, Sydney Avenue and South Flower Avenue. Engine 31, residential fire alarm. 106 Goldenrod Street, Cross Street, Sydney Avenue and South Flower Avenue. Timeout 1745, WQEM 301. Medic 71, Ladder 71, BLS Green Response, 111 Mirabeau Street Northeast, Cross Street 1st Avenue Northeast and 2nd Avenue Northeast. Medic 71, Ladder 71, BLS Green Response, 111 Mirabeau Street Northeast, Cross Street 1st Avenue Northeast and 2nd Avenue Northeast. Timeout 1745, WQEM 301.

0: 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Mile Hill Plaza. Cross Street Huntington Street and Southeast Mile Hill Drive. Engine 8, commercial fire alarm. 1476 Olney Avenue Southeast. Mile Hill Plaza. Cross Street Huntington Street and Southeast Mile Hill Drive. Timeout 1747.
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0: 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Timeout 1749, WQEM 301.
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1: 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It's probably going to be for the medical examiner if that's the case.
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0: 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I'll be out with about 7. Now closer to 8 than 1.
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1: Go ahead.
0: I have a family member on the line requesting information. They want to pick up the dog. Members of the call. Hey, Tina.
1: Oh, Candy, I believe.
0: Last name of Casillo, unsure with the first. It was hard to hear.
1: Yeah, I believe I already spoke with her. I gave her our location. I can give her a call back, but animal control's here.
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1: First is David Union, Lincoln, Charles Edward, middle M for Maria, 1959-0913.
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Timeout 1825, WQEM 301.

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0: 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Is there another unit next to Charleston Way?
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0: 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Where are they at?
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2: Medic 45, engine 41, BLS red response, 7711 Beacon Place Northeast, unit 103, Cross Street Northeast Fairgrounds Road. Medic 45, engine 41, BLS red response, 7711 Beacon Place Northeast, unit 103, Cross Street Northeast Fairgrounds Road. Timeout 1836, WQEM 301.

0: 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Patrol check for an abandoned blocking Southwest Drive.
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1: 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Medic 51, Ladder 51, ALS response, 9621 Ridgetop Boulevard Northwest. 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Timeout 1843, WQEM 301.

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Engine 45, BLS Green Response, 5868 Hart Avenue Northeast, Cross Street, Ocean View Boulevard Northeast. Timeout 1844, WQEM 301.

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0: 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First of Joe Common, middle Lincoln, to the 1963-09-18.
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1: Call 625 at 826. Charles 292-94J John is a gray 2016 Toyota Tundra pickup. January of this year is a Thomas Tuttle out of Forks.
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0: Last of Puddle, Tom Union Tom, Tom Lincoln Edward, first of Thomas, middle O Ocean, 1948-0922.
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2: Ladder 51, BLS Green Response, 1572 Northwest Duesenberg Court, Cross Street Avenue Drive Northwest. Ladder 51, BLS Green Response, 1572 Northwest Duesenberg Court, Cross Street Avenue Drive Northwest. Timeout 1902. WQEM.
3: South John units, Metro check for children running on the roadway. Metro not for crest.
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0: 26. Can I have data on the name?
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0: Bennett, Boy, Edward, Nora, Nora, Edward, Tom, Tom, versus Dan, Conan Spelling. I don't have a middle. Date of birth is 1966-1107.
1: Flight 26, you have brief static. Confirm it was 1966.
0: Correct. 1966-1107.
1: Copy checking 1904.

0: straight to 8. 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
1: Affirmative. I'm heading back to the address I put myself out at.

Central pending a contact request for an assault at C Film Cinemas on 4th. A white female adult threw an IC on the caller's child. She's requesting contact at C Film with suspect information on a vehicle plate. Pending at 1906.

Engine 3, BLS Red Response, 560 Levo Boulevard, at Belmont Terrace, Room 47B, Cross Street, Reed Avenue, and Juniper Street. Engine 3, BLS Red Response, 560 Levo Boulevard, at Belmont Terrace, Room 47B, Cross Street, Reed Avenue, and Juniper Street. Time of 1914, WQEN 301.

The same subject as the earlier intoxicated subject at Staples left in a red Chevy truck, 08834-53 William, 3 ago and left southbound on Bethel Road, admitted to drinking and driving. Information in 1916.

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0: 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Was it a pass?
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0: that's 1230. You can phone call Merrill, please. Heading for Central. Go ahead, John 131.
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0: 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Southeast Street.
2: 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Engine 9, residential
1: fire.
2: 6830 Southeast Garfield Street. Cross Street Woods Road, southeast and Nevada Avenue, southeast. Timeout 1933. WQEM 301.

North Units, which will check for a possible gun violation. Gunshots heard 2 ago from Warwick Place. Heading at 1934 WQAM 453.

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0: response for a burglary in progress at the Peacock Family Services on Madison Avenue.
1: 23,
0: Paul 8. Copy, Paul 828 and 822. It's going to be at 305 Madison Avenue, cross of Henshaw Way. There's a subject seen on a camera walking inside the building. Nobody's supposed to be there. They're seeing now inside the building, the live feed, no weapons seen, getting further.

0: in Ransom Madison Avenue. The RP advised the subject that used the code to get into the building is not an employee. They're unsure of how they would have gotten the code. We have a description of the subject when ready. White male, he's a teenager, 5'9", thin, last seen wearing a black hoodie with an American flag and shorts, and he was last seen in the bathroom, which is near the back, and the bathrooms are near the back door of the building, facing the parking lot.
1: Sengal, Poly 22, coming in the area.
0: Poly 22 at 1939.
1: Second point 28, information.
0: Poly 28.
1: This is going to be the second time we've had a call like this just at this location. Same description of subject. Sync on Poly 22, I've got one running northbound towards Wyatt.
0: Poly 28, one running northbound towards Wyatt, incursion 22, emergency traffic. 1940.
2: Thank you, Poly 22. Captain, please. Charles Victor Adams, 3877.
0: 1940.
3: Yeah, Poly 20. Poly 22, 826. Are they swinging a vehicle or on foot?
2: On foot. They're headed up towards Wyatt.
0: Checking the garage down here at the Grove Apartments.
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0: 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Copy, 1940.
1: 822, 828, coming in the area. Where would you like me to go?

0: Can you give me the description?
1: White male, teenage age, 5'9", thin, last seen wearing a black hoodie with American flag and shorts.
0: Second up, I got someone flagging me down, Gro and Wyatt.
1: Flag down, Gro and Wyatt.

0: WRP, he did advise that he ran out of his shoes.
1: Ran out of his shoes. 1942.
2: Hey, Blaine, 1942, you get a description of travel.
0: He was unaware.

0: sidewalk, he said he ran up towards Wyatt and Grill. I'm going to be checking the area, the Grill Apartments again.
1: Checking Grill Apartments.
2: So it's going to be in a black hoodie that has a American flag across the whole back.
1: Copy, black hoodie with American flag across the entire back.

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0: on Poly 22. I'm UTL on the subject at the girl apartment. I talked to a couple here that said they hadn't seen anybody in or out of the apartment area.
1: UTL at the apartment at 1949.
2: Traffic, Poly 26 to 1949.

0: Roger.
1: I'm down with the RP. He says that he headed west on Wyatt.
2: Medic 45 from CENTCOM, your status at St. Michael's. 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
1: 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I'm going to flag down. Someone's saying he went eastbound on Wallace from Grow.
2: 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Suspect possibly went eastbound Wallace from Grow. 950.
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2: Northbound Nakata towards high school at 1950.

0: coming at 6. Give me the air. Just saw him northbound Nakata towards the end of the cul-de-sac.
1: All 806, follow suspect. Northbound Nakata towards cul-de-sac. Emergency traffic, 8-9-2.
2: Tango Flight 26 is in the area.
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3: Medic 52, Rescue 64, BLS Red Response, 4414 Northwest Wedgewood Lane, Apartment 18, Cross Street Chico Way Northwest. Medic 52, Rescue 64, BLS Red Response, 4414 Northwest Wedgewood Lane, Apartment 18, Cross Street Chico Way Northwest. Timeout 1952.

0: 108 at Haven Apartments. Cross Street, Southwest Hoved Road and Sedgwick Loop Road, Southwest. Engine 17, BL Spring Response, 4999 Sydney Road, Southwest. Apartment F108 at the Haven Apartments.
1: Cross Street, Southwest, I got two on the counter saying you just ran southbound towards Madison.
0: WQEM 301.
2: Just ran southbound towards Madison.
3: Into a construction site, old military at fairgrounds. 155 MCT. The caller is advising the locations where the fire station was. It's fenced in. The subject went under the fence and ran into the woods. Want to go? This group is a white male, older. This 50s, 5'11", thin build, shaved head, blue shirt, tan pants.
1: A22,
2: Narante, 28. Copy, break. 0909, did you have traffic?
1: I was just saying I could head to Madison.

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1: Has him detained just south of the cutoff.

0: chance you need any other assistance from county? No, other agencies can disregard. I appreciate it. Copy. So call me. You can clear county, J. John.
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0: 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He's got a, looks like a new laceration to his leg.
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0: 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You can clear Tony.
1: 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And Poly 22, send comment question.
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4: BLF red response with law
1: enforcement. 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
4: 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Timeout 1959. 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

0: standby status? Copy, still out, 2004.
1: So Anthony Coleman, Jaffer Jr., 1968, 0413.
0: Also 40, 2004.

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1: Good.
0: Services responded in a no contact order. 2028 license. Double triple trailer endorsed.
1: Copy, who's the order with?
0: Protective party is showing a Roseanne Sablin.
1: There's descriptors on that?
0: Description for the female showing born in 76. Checking for further semi. Buffalo Reserve not showing any further description on the female, just date of birth 1976, 1119.
2: Where's for this department?

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1: Normal 143.
0: Olympic College in Ohava. Boy William Adam 2031.
1: Normal 143 at 2037. Dangerous weapons don't cause attempt to threaten to cause body injury, assault, sexual assault, harass, stalk, keep under surveillance, don't contact directly or indirectly, in person or through others. That's the information in the miscellaneous field.

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0: Last of Lampa, Lincoln, Adam, Mary, Paul, Adam. First of Asen, Adam, Young, Sam, Edward, Nora. Middle L, Lincoln. Date of birth is 2011-0722.
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0: And do you want someone to respond, or?
1: If, I'm not even sure if they still own this or not, but if they do, they can give me a call and I'll put my number in the detail.
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2: 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Medic 45, engine 45, CLS red response, 2741 Northeast Athens Way, Cross Street, Helena Drive, Northeast and Northeast Athens Court. Timeout 2015, WQEM 301.

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0: I'll be responding to a vehicle altercation at the fast down at the dock at the terminal.
1: You are Littlebrook. I'm just confirming it's going to be at the ferry dock at the terminal for the verbal altercation.
0: At the fast ferry.

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Cross Street, Sydney Avenue and Becky Avenue. 831, BLS Red Response with law enforcement for an intoxicated person. 145 Lippert Drive West, Apartment I-159 at Heritage. Cross Street, Sydney Avenue and Becky Avenue. Timeout 2037, WQEM 301.

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0: West 16, passing milepost 21, which would be west of Burley. Charles Tom Zebra 9662.
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Engine 11, BLS Green Response, 1790 Sydney Avenue, Apartment 2-105 at Keyway Apartments.

0: Cross Street, Poplar Street, and Boswell Street. Timeout 2059, WQEM 301. Response 1790 Sydney Avenue, Apartment 2-105 at Keyway Apartments, Cross Street, Poplar Street, and Boswell Street. Medic 11, ALS response 1790 Sydney Avenue, Apartment 2-105 at Keyway Apartments, Cross Street, Poplar Street, and Boswell Street. Timeout 2059, WQEM 301.
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0: ALS response 1790 Sydney Avenue, Apartment 2-105 at Keyway Apartments, Cross Street, Poplar Street, and Boswell Street. Engine 31, ALS response 1790 Sydney Avenue, Apartment 2-105 at Keyway Apartments, Cross Street, Poplar Street, and Boswell Street. Timeout 2100 hours, WQEM 301.

A22, BLS Red Response 225 High School Road Northwest at Rodendrin Apartment 5, Cross Street Madison Avenue North and Grow Avenue Northwest. A22, BLS Red Response 225 High School Road Northwest at Rodendrin Apartment 5, Cross Street Madison Avenue North and Grow Avenue Northwest. Timeout 2101, WQEM 301.

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2: Medic 76, Engine 77, BLS Red Response, 1768 Regent Avenue Northwest, Cross Street Claret Loop Northwest. Medic 76, Engine 77, BLS Red Response, 1768 Regent Avenue Northwest, Cross Street Claret Loop Northwest. Timeout 2102, WQEM 301.

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1: Can you have law enforcement respond to our location?
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0: Bridge units. Pending is a response with 8 to High School Road. 8 did not answer when they were asked the reason for law enforcement. They are on scene.
1: Holly 28.
0: Holly 28 at 2111.
2: Ellie can come non-priority, 2111.
0: Bainbridge units, also pending is a patrol check for an unknown problem. A caller's hearing a loud verbal in the park area, Dotson Loop.
3: 826.
0: Call 826 at 2112. Units responding to High School Road. It's now responding. They advised law enforcement's needed non-priority.
3: Hey,

0: Tank Alpha 22. I'm familiar. Ray has a 4-5 and a protection order with the patient.
1: Ray 2113.
0: Tank Alpha 26. Can you pin my detail and attachment to the 82
2: law enforcement cancel?
1: 826 at 2113. 822 law enforcement can cancel at 2113.

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1: Poly 22.
0: Last of Smith, common spelling. First of Ray, common spelling. Middle I for Ira. Date of birth 1984-1031. And I'm arriving.
1: Received 2113.

0: Rivers Island, Paul 826, CENTCOM High School Road.
1: Good.
0: That is Smith Ray Ira, 1984, 1031, is a white male, 5'9", 135, brown and green. There's an unconfirmed misdemeanor warrant out of your office, $5,000 bill for DV assault, fourth degree. There's additional warrants on file for DV harassment and DV malicious mischief. He has multiple orders on file, and he's suspended, revoked, third.
1: And CENTCOM High 26, question?
0: Go ahead.
1: Confirm that one of those active orders, the protected party, is last of Rabuski.
0: I believe I saw that name. I'll double check.
1: Copy. Thank you. 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
0: 2116. Call 826 income information.
1: Good.
0: She is the protected party in one of the orders.
1: Received.
0: 2116. Armisadas?
1: No problem.
0: 0135, no problem, 2116.

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0: Call 909, impending for county at 2122.

Medic 71, Ladder 71, BLS Green Response, 19499 First Avenue Northeast, Apartment E102, Cross Street Northeast, Sunset Street and Mirabeau Street Northeast. Medic 71, Ladder 71, BLS Green Response, 19499 First Avenue Northeast, Apartment E102, Cross Street Northeast, Sunset Street and Mirabeau Street Northeast. Timeout 2127, WQEM 301.

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0: 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Frank 125.
1: 75.
0: Frank 75, it was at 2010 Shamrock Drive Northwest, cross of Kelly Road. There was a subject banging on the RP's door, was screaming for a Greg who doesn't live there. They left in a silver Ford SUV, boy Paul Paul, 4991 Southbound Shamrock.
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1: I just talked to a female out by the pool. She said her uncle is one of the RPs, and it's coming south of my ABL. I haven't heard anything since I've been on scene, but I'm going to be on foot checking the area.
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3: Girlfriend, he did not have permission to drive it.
0: SUV, unknown license, lane travel, erratic braking, no taillights. That's information at 2132.

0: Gina, the correction on that DUI vehicle, it's described as a gray Chevy Silverado. That's information at 2133.
1: John 5-4, send comm information. Just for information, there's history there at the residence of domestics. One, there was a gun pulled out. 2133.
0: Call 822.
2: 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They're not responding to any of my call-outs.
0: Call 822 at 2133.

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Suquamish advising County can disregard reference the alarm. Okay to close.

0: 2137. Southbound units, but you'll take a follow-up phone call for a traffic hazard vehicle on the curve of Beaver Creek Road. Last unit, have you sat at Grable?
1: 135.
0: Joe 135 is going to be on the curve next to 6784 East Beaver Creek Road. It's going to be a white 2003 Ford Taurus. There is history of welfare checks and narcotics. 2138.

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Timeout 2138, WQEM 301.

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0: 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The RP is back on the line advising the son has now returned to the residence with the truck. He disconnected on us when we asked if he still wanted law enforcement's response. John 5-4, you're unreadable.
1: Yes.
0: 2143.

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0: Southbound Sydney. Got some Lippert. Correction, he just turned on Lippert.
1: Also 19 at 2200.
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0: 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All right. We're at the corner of Sydney and Liberty.
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0: Just crashed into a house. That'll be Charles Paul Nora, 6459.
1: Confirm you said crash into a house.
0: Confirm.
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0: 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I'll take a second.
1: John 5-4, requesting a second to 1383 Baby Doll Road.
0: Sam 25.
1: Was that Sam 25?
0: Sam 25.
1: Sam 25, and I copy 135 at 2203.

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0: Hey, this is Sydney and Lippert from CENTCOM Information. That went into a house. Law enforcement on scene requesting to continue page. No information on the patient. Twenty two zero four WQAM 301.

0: to Tasha Baby Doll Road. CRP is advising that the subject threatened the caller with a shovel. We're trying to get time frame. Muscular build, last seen wearing a black Nike hat, white t-shirt, and blue jeans. And the threat with the shovel was 5 ago.
1: Yeah.
0: 2205.
2: Engine 31.
3: Engine 31.
0: You were working on DRP's back to line advising the subject left 3 ago. The request is canceled.
1: Copy. Hey, Charles. Medic 17, copy.
0: 2206.
3: Medic 17, 2206.

0: about joining this patrol truck for a verbal domestic. 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
1: 31.
0: John 131, it's going to be at 2930 Mary Lane, southeast, apartment B-Boy 103. Sounds like it's going to be a neighbor calling in. There is history with these residents having a verbal. Sounds like she's inside with children and the male is outside.

Adventure, all units on take and handle.

Babydoll Road. The RP is going to be at the New Hope Church on Babydoll in a white Ford F-150. She left the mail there.

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1: Done.
0: There are previous DVs and threats at this apartment from May 19th of this year. There was a Jamie Groff, who is the mother of a victim at that apartment. We have her number if needed. There's also a history of a male trying to tase an 8-year-old at this apartment.
1: Copy. Do you have any data? Attach it.

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1: I think we're doing okay right now. 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

0: Southbound units, what do you think for a traffic hazard at Sharon Roadway at Banner near Sedgwick? Heading 2219 at copy 107 MCT.
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0: 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I'm going to talk to him.
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0: This is the respondent of a protection order out of Pierce County, showing 2032 license.
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0: Negative, he is the respondent.
1: Who's the other name in the order?
0: The protected is Donna Schauble.
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2: 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Last name of Stulitz, first name Jerry.
1: Jeez, can I get that on a second?
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1: Last of Tom, Henry, Ocean, Mary, Sam, Edward, Nora. First of Sam, Henry, Edward, Robert, Young. Middle A for Adam, 1978, 06. 07.
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0: 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Convicted felon, supervised person, 2030, revoked first.
1: Copy. Can you send that data to my OCT, please?
0: Attaching now.
1: Five four, attach it.
2: 10-5-4.
1: Left Anderson, common. First of Tina, common. Middle Marine, 1981-07-15.
2: 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What was the first name?
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0: 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About a week and a half ago, he was in 338. I'll put that in the call.
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0: 154, Delta Row.
1: 54, go again.
0: And correction, clear for traffic. Thomas is the respondent in no contact order with a Taylor Torgerson out of your office. He's a convicted felon. And 2029 license. No data on Jersey.
1: Copy, got it right here. Last is Juan, the 3A's. William, Adam, Robert, Adam, first Darcy. David, Adam, Robert, Charles, Young, middle Christensen. 1915-12, correction, 212.
0: 21. Eligible.
1: Yep.
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0: He's not answering the phone or his door. You can clear this. Gene George, also.
1: Go ahead.
0: Reattach me to the other call at the same location. And what's the room number and name for that one?

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Cross Street Jackson Avenue Southeast and Southeast Salmonberry Road. 88BLS Red Response 3910 Briarwood Drive Southeast. Cross Street Jackson Avenue Southeast and Southeast Salmonberry Road. Timeout 2318. WQEN 301.

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0: St. Michael said you can come through the ambulance bay.
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1: Good.
0: Rear plate, Charles Henry Edward 0733, returns to a listed. Correction, it's going to be showing impounded for the blue Suzuki.
1: Gracie, the local impounder.
0: It's showing it was impounded by Port Orchard on April 1st.

0: pickup, Sam 413. I'm not getting a driver's return for the driver. Can I give you 911?
1: Go ahead.
0: William David Lincoln, 68 Robert, 251, 53 boy.
1: Receive, 2334.

0: 413. I'm not getting a return either. DOL. Correction, it's just returning now. She's 2028 license, restriction of corrective lenses.
1: Where is it?
0: 2335.

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1: Take 105, go again.
0: Do you have the Dodge plate?

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1: 2935.
0: What are the house numbers for the truck?
1: 3723 West G Street.

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Jeff Boy in Oyster Bay with Charles William David 0098.

0: 563. 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
1: William 463, requesting a second routine to Kitsap and Oyster. And I copy SAM 413. Other unit.
2: Roger, you can turn me around. 13, can you stay clear?
1: Copy, William 450, around 2344.

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0: his response for an assault in progress on the avenue. Call 730, it's going to be 1434 Olney Avenue at the Albertsons. There's a truck stop and they flashed a firearm at the RP 5 ago. Unknown direction of travel. Trying to get further.
1: Sam 77, that was 5 ago.

0: units attached to Olney Avenue. It's going to be a black truck, unknown plate. The RP is currently next to the Wells Fargo in the parking lot. And he doesn't have any further descriptions of the suspect.
1: 735, receive.

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1: Go ahead.
0: 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You're available.
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1: Paul 618.
0: Oh, we didn't see anything. Clear unit, say Adam.
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Engine 81, 885, BLS Red Response 2664 to Miller Bay Road Northeast, Station 81, Cross Street Trophy Lane Northeast and Northeast Rocky Lane. Timeout 007, WQEM 301.

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0: process stand. 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And date of birth is 1985-1217. And for info, he's got a travel warrant.
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0: 88BLS Green Response, 1141 Beach Drive East at Washington Baja, room D216, Cross Street, Bay Street, and Olney Avenue East. 88BLS Green Response, 1141 Beach Drive East at Washington Baja, room D216, Cross Street, Bay Street, and Olney Avenue East. Timeout 030, WQEN 301.
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Engine 31, commercial fire alarm, 1761 Pottery Avenue, Cross Street, South Kitts, South Boulevard and Sage Street. Engine 31, commercial fire alarm, 1761 Pottery Avenue, Cross Street, South Kitts, South Boulevard and Sage Street. Timeout 036, WQEM 301.

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Engine 77. Commercial fire alarm. 19360 Viking Avenue Northwest. Cross Street Maryland Lane Northwest and Northwest Bovella Lane. Engine 76. Engine 77. Commercial fire alarm. 19360 Viking Avenue Northwest. Cross Street Maryland Lane Northwest and Northwest Bovella Lane. Timeout 039. WQEM 301.

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0: Okay, it's SINCOM referencing the Penny and Welfare Check, Hefner Street. RP back on the line requesting to cancel.
1: 419, copy, you can clear.
0: Sam 419, 051.
2: That said, did have an unconfined extraditable misdemeanor warrant out of Bremerton. 500 for no possess. Would you like me to confirm it?
1: Thank you, I'm Charles 443. They've turned off the music. Clear to Charles. You can send me Elizabeth.
0: Charles 443, 051.

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0: Northbound 305 at Sportsman Club, Charles Nora Paul 0242.
1: 059.

0: State Patrol being advised of a telematics iPhone car crash showing Highway 16, milepost 16 that's between Sedgwick and Tremont. That's information at 101.
1: Estimate 4041 State Highway 16 Southwest Port Orchard. Cross Street West State Highway 16 and State Highway 16 Southeast. Timeout 1 o'clock. WQEM 301.
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1: The phase two location of putting that in the westbound lanes.
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0: 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Expires July 2026 to Noah Hendricks Lee Paul. That address, Unit B Boy. Okay. 103.

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0: 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We're going to run through that.

0: Sedgwick and Tremont, both westbound and eastbound lanes. We went nothing south. You can show 17 medic 17 available.
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Engine 3, BLS Red Response, 1901 Winfield Avenue, Apartment D50, Cross Street East 18th Street and East 19th Street. Timeout 118, WQEM 301.

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Timeout 121, WQEM 301.

0: 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I've helped you out with two suspicious vehicles in the Safeway parking lot off Buckland. First plate's going to be Charles Dom Young 4650. Other plate does not have a plate.
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1: 126.
3: Cross Street, Sheridan Road, and East 31st Street. Timeout 126.
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0: 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Medic 1, ALS response 2900 Wheaton Way, SARS Super Saver Foods, Cross Street Sheridan Road and East 31st Street. Timeout 135, WQEN 301.
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2: 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White male, 5'8", brown hair, beard, wearing a hat, flannel.
0: This is copy.
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0: Dead on one.
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0: The last of Carnahan, Charles Adam Robert Nora Adam Henry Adam Nora, first to James, little A for Alan. He's a junior, 1964, 1008.
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0: Check on 4 and 18. These are, there's two females here.

0: 423.
1: Go ahead.
0: Two males said that they were involved, but it was verbal only.
1: With the female?
0: Vehicle and the female.
2: Sam 419, dead on your pick. The RO is an Aaron Stroop, 2032 license.

0: 19. Did you get a pick?
1: A firm 2032 license.
0: Is it Fallon?
1: Negative. The RO is an Aaron Struth.
0: Run Lasses Brown versus Frank Adam, Young, Lincoln Nora, Middle K. King. 2009-08-18.
1: Wednesday.
0: And make that a 12 for the date in August.
2: 27 at 159.
0: On here.
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0: data please. Paul 423. Charles John Union 6355, white bulb.
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0: We're clear of the contact. I'm going to make some notes.
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0: Farmington William, Unit CENTCOM, response for an unknown problem. Multiple calls from a female caller with slurred speech. Not being cooperative or answering questions.
1: President, do we know who's calling?
0: From history, this will be Africa Carter.
1: Is she reporting anything or just wanting to talk?
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2: 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She's reporting an address on DeKalb. She says there's a bunch of kids in the basement who are being beaten. She didn't have any further information, and she did not want contact.
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0: a suspicious detail from January, closed to Charles.
1: Greetings, can you read that on the plate?
0: Charles Edward Zebra 8270.
1: What is it returned to?
0: Gold 2001 Chevy Blazer expires 2027 to a Mark Cervantes, Larkin Lane, Bremerton.
1: Received. It's on a green Chrysler Town and Country. Can you run the RO?

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He's the protected party in an order with the Jose Valenzuela out of Arizona, convicted felon, 2031 license.

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0: concerns for Gary. If he's a contact for a domestic verbal, parties are separated at Maple Street.
1: Call 423.
0: 423, it's 2700 Maple Street, apartment C. Charles 323. It's caller versus mom. Mom's intoxicated and has locked the caller out of the residence. The caller will be waiting in a silver 2008 Toyota Camry parked out front of the residence.

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0: There's only one previous on that plate. It's a traffic stop from February, cleared Sea Charles.
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0: 336.

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Engine 21, burning complained. 270 Olympic Drive Southeast. Ferry Bainbridge Island, Cross Street Harbor View Drive Southeast. Timeout 348, WQEM 301.

Medic 17, BLS Red Response, 7615 Southwest Sylvan Street, Cross Street, J.M. Dickinson Road, Southwest and Burchard Drive, Southwest. Medic 17, BLS Red Response, 7615 Southwest Sylvan Street, Cross Street, J.M. Dickinson Road, Southwest and Burchard Drive, Southwest. Timeout 349, WQEM 301.

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Building 10, BLS Red Response, 6769 Southeast Willock Road, Cross Street, Orchard Avenue Southeast. Engine 10, BLS Red Response, 6769 Southeast Willock Road, Cross Street, Orchard Avenue Southeast. Timeout 412, WQEM 301.

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2: Is this the same thing that happened yesterday morning and a bunch of other previous?
0: Affirm. There's a detail from yesterday closed by Ida. 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

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Cross Street Orchard Avenue Southeast. Static 11. Additional response required. BLS Red Response. 6769 Southeast Willick Road. Cross Street Orchard Avenue Southeast. Timeout 432. 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

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Engine 45, BLS Green Response 3038 Keel Avenue Northeast, Cross Street Northeast Helm Street and Hillside Drive Northeast. Time of 436, WQEM 301.

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0: 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Engine 2, BLS red response with law enforcement for an unknown medical problem. 4958 Driftwood Street, Cross Street, Bay Vista Boulevard and Bay Vista Boulevard. Timeout 503, WQEM 301.
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the engine to

Medic 3, Engine 3, ALS response, 560 Levo Boulevard, Room 45B at Cross Street, Reed Avenue and Juniper Street. Medic 3, Engine 3, ALS response, 560 Levo Boulevard, Room 45B at Cross Street, Reed Avenue and Juniper Street. Timeout 506, WQEM 301. Battalion 1, CPR in progress, 560 Levo Boulevard, Room 45B at Cross Street, Reed Avenue and Juniper Street. Medic 4, Battalion 1, CPR in progress, 560 Levo Boulevard, Room 45B at Cross Street, Reed Avenue and Juniper Street. Timeout 506, WQEM 301.

0: Carmington Unit 6, I'm referencing Driftwood, FedEx speaking for law enforcement. Is our unit able to respond? Heading 538.
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Medic 72, Engine 77, BLS Green Response 28867 State Highway 3 Northeast, Cross Street Shaggy Dog Lane Northeast and Foster Road Northeast. Medic 72, Engine 77, BLS Green Response 28867 State Highway 3 Northeast, Cross Street Shaggy Dog Lane Northeast and Faulkner Road Northeast. Time of 5:11, WQEM 301.

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0: CPR, Belmont Terrace on Lebo Boulevard. Kate is requesting law enforcement. This will be a DOA. Update 524.
1: Oh, 499, copy. Wind summons available.

you advise BPD that they can contact us on that same number that we use for the medical examiner?

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0: Parker. The Arco, 6th Street, with Charles Lincoln George, 9904. Old Ford hatchback.

0: 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RP has multiple complaints. 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

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Ladder 1, BLS Red Response, 10 Washington Avenue, Ferry Bremerton, Cross Street, Washington Avenue, South and 2nd Street. Timeout 610, WQEN 301.

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1: What was needed from the Olympic unit?
0: Notify them, the Olympic unit, to bring our stage here up to the pilot house, please.
1: Olympic unit, when did you copy to bring the stage here?
0: We can grab the stage here off of Medic 4.

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1: Frank 75, do you know the closest cross?
0: Negative, we're going to be in front of the C building, though.

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Returns to an unknown caller, 2001 Porsche Boxster, one of 2027 to Timothy Archer out of Vancouver.

0: Tom Brink 75. Can I get a data on a name out of Illinois?
1: Brink 75, go ahead.
0: Last up, Bruiser, Paul Robert Edward, Union, Sam Edward Robert. First up, Daniel, common spelling. Middle of John. Date of birth is going to be 2003-07-23.
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88 BLS Red Response 2944 Southeast Lund Avenue at Park Vista Room 2 Memory Care Cross Street Chase Road Southeast and Jackson Avenue Southeast 88 BLS Red Response 2944 Southeast Lund Avenue at Park Vista Room 2 Memory Care Cross Street Chase Road Southeast and Jackson Avenue Southeast Timeout 631 WQEM 301

Engine 21, smoke investigation. State Highway 305 Northeast and High School Road Northeast. Engine 21, smoke investigation. State Highway 305 Northeast and High School Road Northeast. Timeout 637, WQEM 301.

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1: 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Looks like a couple contractors at Chick-fil-A.
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1: Frank 81, 657. South John Unit. Patrol check for a traffic hazard. Cows in the roadway, Owala Valley Road. John 80, they're going to be in front of 12305 Owala Valley Road. There's currently one cow. The fence is broken. RP's worried more cows are going to get out.

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registered units for information, Paul 724, attached MCT to an unwanted subject, being verbal with staff, has a baseball bat in their backpack, not currently threatening anyone, only Avenue Starbucks. 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

0: 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Engine 2, BLS Green Response, 3510 9th Street, Room 143 at the Arbor, Cross Street North Constitution Avenue and Adele Avenue. 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
2: 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BLS Red Response 3712 Colonial Lane Southeast. Cross Street Southeast Burger Lane and Southeast Salmon Berry Road. 88 additional response required. BLS Red Response 3712 Colonial Lane Southeast. Cross Street Southeast Burger Lane and Southeast Salmon Berry Road. Time of 719. WQEN 301.

Medic 84, A23, ALS response, 6470 Northeast 1st Street, Cross Street, Urban Avenue Northeast and Brockton Avenue Northeast. Medic 84, A23, ALS response, 6470 Northeast 1st Street, Cross Street, Urban Avenue Northeast and Brockton Avenue Northeast. Timeout 720, WQEM 301.

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1: 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Can you call transportation to see if she's on one of the buses? The one that picked up that lone bear here.
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0: not too far up here with Alfonso Brownlee. I believe there is some history in the Mile Hill area earlier this morning or last night.
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1: Confirming turn route to the Bremerton Yacht Club. Not currently there. I'm not wish. Go ahead.
0: 348. Okay, then. Unconfirmed, non-extraditable misdemeanor out of Snohomish. Criminal trespass first. Non-extraditable misdemeanor out of Everett. Also criminal trespass first. He's the respondent in order with exact
2: one second correction. I believe they're already
0: convicted felon. Driver 2028, revoked first degree, ignition and interlock device.
1: Received, thank you. Just for info, if he is contacted again in the future, he's definitely not LE friendly.
0: 738.

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Medic 4, Ladder 1, ALS response, 920 Fourth Avenue, Cross Street, 9th Street and 11th Street. Medic 4, Ladder 1, ALS response, 920 Fourth Avenue, Cross Street, 9th Street and 11th Street. Timeout 746, WQEN 301.

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Just for info, mom and school security is in the parking lot of the Village Park. Just spoke with them. So it sounds like mom's going to stay here in case she

0: Rocket, South Chaplin, CPR in progress, 2700 Knightshaven Way Northwest, Slip 348, Cross Street Northwest Kennedy Drive, South Kitts, South Chaplin, CPR in progress, 2700 Knightshaven Way Northwest, Slip 348, Cross Street Northwest Kennedy Drive, timeout 810, WQEM 301.
1: County North, Mitchell Tech for suspicious dumped vehicles, Stoudemire and Gracie Trolley.
2: 22.
1: 0122, 811. Amy McDonald, I'm on Mitchell Tech for a traffic light not cycling correctly, winds low in 305.
3: 8-7.
1: Last unit was broken. T25 took MCT at 11.
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CPR in progress. 2700 Yikes Haven Way Northwest. Slip 348, Cross Street Northwest Kennedy Drive. Bremerton Chaplin. CPR in progress. 2700 Yikes Haven Way Northwest. Slip 348, Cross Street Northwest Kennedy Drive. Timeout 813. WQEM 301.

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1: 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You can just leave the assist open and enter the data when you get a chance.

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1: Edward 451, I have the data on Copeland and Ford, if that's what you're running.
0: Thank you.
1: On Ford, can you confirm the spelling on the name?
0: Say that again, it's a little staticky.
1: Sorry, on Ford, it looks like I didn't get a return if I can get that name.
0: First of Frank Ocean Robert David, first of Charles Henry Edward Lincoln Zebra Ida, middle T Tom. Date of birth 1995-0512. Is out of North Carolina.

1, did you need return? Received just for info, I did not get a return out of North Carolina either.

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1: Last of Ford, first of Chelsea, Charles Henry Edward Lincoln, Beaver Ida, T. Tom, 1995-0512, North Carolina.
0: Just to confirm, the first name is Charles Henry Edward Lincoln Zebra Ida.
1: Affirmative.

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1: Go ahead.
0: 0-0-0-3-1-3-5-9-9-5-2 out of North Carolina.
1: South Carolina?
0: North Carolina.
1: Repeat.
0: Charles, Charles, Paul, 9697.
2: Confirm that was 9697.
0: Affirmative. Transport, department of jail, three males, one female,
3: 471.
0: Mileage 471.
1: Confirm from the court to the jail or from jail?
0: Departed the jail and route to court.
1: Great, thank you. Center 451, I did get a North Carolina return on that one.

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0: Please send me a patrol check at the Brownsville Marina, please.
1: 29, 5, 1, 8, 27.

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1: 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Looks like David Chandler.
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2: Medic 72, Engine 77, BLS Red Response, 31708 State Highway 3 Northeast, Cross Street Northeast, Babcock Street and South Bridgeway Northeast. Medic 72, Engine 77, BLS Red Response, 31708 State Highway 3 Northeast, Cross Street Northeast, Babcock Street and South Bridgeway Northeast. Timeout 836, WQEM 301.

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3: Medic 76, BLS Red Response, 31708 State Highway 3 Northeast, Cross Street Northeast, Babcock Street and South Ridgeway Northeast. Medic 76, BLS Red Response, 31708 State Highway 3 Northeast, Cross Street Northeast, Babcock Street and South Ridgeway Northeast. Timeout 839 WQEM 301.
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1: 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It started as a cell call in KTSO jurisdiction. It's now showing in Bremerton jurisdiction. 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
4: Medic 76, Ladder 71, BLS Red Response 20065, Winton Lane Northwest, Apartment 58, Cross Street Northwest Edward Street and Northwest Edward Street. Medic 76, Ladder 71, BLS Red Response 20065, Winton Lane Northwest, Apartment D, Cross Street Northwest Edward Street and Northwest Edward Street. Timeout 847, WQEM 301.

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1: First of boy Edward Nora, Nora Edward Tom Tom, first of Henry Edward Lincoln, Edward Nora Adam, middle initial C. Charles, date of birth 1991-11-17.
4: Central Frank units, pending our two details, a suspicious van parked near our Pete's residence, Blackstone Lane, and a follow-up reference of that Pacific Crest. Northeast Blackstone Lane. It's a white minivan, possibly a Chrysler Town and Country with one female inside.
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5: 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Cross Street, Washington Avenue and Pacific Avenue. 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
4: And Adam 3 for information. There's one female occupant, no weapons seen, believes intoxicated.

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0: 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Old Clifton.
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0: I believe.
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0: Charles.
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0: just getting a click.
1: Yeah, with Charles, Paul, 0071.
0: Copy, Charles, Paul, 0071.
2: Looks like Mary 71 stopping.
0: Mary 71.
2: South of Malacca, Central Valley. Boy, Queen, Paul, 9206. We're going to be in the Master Orthodontics parking lot on the corner. At Fairgrounds, Central Valley.
0: Receive answer, car.
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5: Charles 462 down, your subject. Key 467, go ahead. You're broken. 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
0: Fires 2027 to Yvette Fulton. 665 Flagstone Lane, there's no pick.
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0: At 905.
5: The driver's surrendered out of state, no expiration.

0: St. Charles. I drove through there. Business as usual.
1: Received, enter 5.
2: Yeah, 3-3, previous advantage with RO, receiving up the rudder.
1: No history on the plate. We'll check the address, 906.
3: On the car, it looks like she's in her late 20s, very thin, black hair.

0: copy nothing yet, old man.
1: Franklin 42, you think I'm dead or
2: anything? Go ahead.
1: Selena is showing convicted felon. It's the description from Adam 3.
0: I'm John 88.
1: John 88.
0: I contact form. You can clear 137.
1: 11.

0: Franklin 42, I'm coming in the area.
1: Franklin 42, 919.
2: Medic 4, engine 2, BLS red response for a motor vehicle collision, Warren Avenue and 6. 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
3: White, Bonneville, Adam, Robert Paul, 9611, possibly hit a pedestrian. Take a left and turn eastbound on 6th Street. I believe it's being called in by a witness.

0: 442, the caller says
1: subject went up in the air. This is unknown injury, but it affects the vehicle versus the pedestrian.

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0: Project 2 down in 683 in Route 6 in Warren.
1: Charles 462.
0: West of Charles, Adam, Robert, Adam Zebra, Charles, Lincoln, Adam Lincoln.
2: Realtor, where there was a
0: John Adam Victor, Ida Edward Robert, middle initial T Tom, date of birth 1994,
2: 1107. I see, that's right, too.
1: The date of birth, I got the 1994, I didn't get the rest.
0: 1107.
2: That's how you want.
1: Boy,
3: yeah, there's no one at Warren, this may be at 6th and Park.
4: 922.
2: I'll be checking 6th and Park, 922.
3: Receive. I just saw this group of people down here at 6th and Park. I'll check this out.

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3: Baltic 92 en route Maple.
0: Baltic 92 en route to Maple, 924.
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3: Copy of 724's detail.
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0: There's an unconfirmed misdemeanor warrant out of your office for Zachary Lee Weeks, White Male, 1997, 1111, 62190, Brenham Brown, FTA driving license, and a third 1000.
1: Yeah,
0: he is showing the respondent in an order with an Ashley Barrow that serves, as well as a temporary order with a Laura Toluga that's also served. There's a temporary order with a Talitha showing served. DOC active. His driver's is 2027 Center of Venture, financial responsibility. And it does look like the RP is going to be Laura Toluga, one of the protected parties.
2: Copy. Did she give any clothing description today?
0: None.
3: 937,
4: 738. Good. 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I'm about 5, but I can step it up if you need me to.
3: Medic 4. I'm not on scene yet, but I think we'll wait and see if we get there.
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4: Yeah, we've checked.
6: 5-0-2 area. 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

0: Medic 51, Engine 41, BLS Red Response, 7477 Stampede Boulevard Northwest, Castle Park Stampede Bremerton, Cross Street Northwest Forglade Drive and Northwest Fairgrounds Road. Medic 51, Engine 41, BLS Red Response, 7477 Stampede Boulevard Northwest, Castle Park Stampede Bremerton, Cross Street Northwest Forglade Drive and Northwest Fairgrounds Road. Timeout 930, WQEM 301.
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0: first stop, Rogers and Cambrian. Charles George Zebra, T574.
1: No doors or windows on this corner, on both sides of this corner. Yeah, it looks like the only access is this side door, according to the RP.
2: And unit took for information, we were unable to recontact the RP.
1: Go ahead. You want to come out and hold that bay door, and we'll walk in from the side door.
0: Crazy.
1: If you can come around the entire lower level of the house that's open, just confirm with her he's not under there.
2: There's multiple units with traffic. Is there one with priority? And SAM 716, we were unable to get a hold of the RP.
1: You can disregard, we're out with her.
2: 936.
1: Contact, where will we go inside making contact?
2: Going inside making contact, 936.
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2: Emergency traffic, going inside making contact, Sydney, 937.
0: Victor Adam, first is Lincoln, Edward Adam, Nora Adam, middle M for Marie, 1992-0506.
4: Point 443-937.

showing driver suspender revoked or not licensed, not eligible, expires in 2034. And boy, 434, dead on your 6. Shows a convicted felon, driver's 2030 license. Also, there's multiple previous on that vehicle. From March, closed B-Boy. Field interview from the 12th of last month, closed E. Edward for warrant subject. And warrant detail. Closed D-Boy, the 2nd of

0: 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You can clear the tones.
1: Normal traffic, one in custody, 942.
0: 76, they have one in custody.
1: One in custody is 943.
2: Charles Victor X-ray 0755 comes back on a unknown caller, 2021 Chrysler Pacifica, expires 2027.
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0: Can you get an 8 car to come look at a bloody injured hand from punching a wall? One female.
1: 943.
0: 16, can you meet us outside the bay door? No, I have one in custody at my car.

0: Engine 31, BLS Green response with law enforcement for injuries from a protection order violation. 1712 Sydney Avenue, Cross Street, Tremont Street, and Poplar Street. Engine 31, BLS Green response with law enforcement for injuries from a protection order violation. 1712 Sydney Avenue, Cross Street, Tremont Street, and Poplar Street. Time on
1: 924 physical domestic. RP versus a female was kicked in the head, Orlando Street.
2: Before I copy, it's going to be a delayed response.
1: Also 24945.
2: And we have two in custody here. 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
3: in route 2-3100 Orlando in place of 8-8. Engine 8, it's a domestic. The female is kicked in the head. It will be a delayed response from law enforcement.
6: She comes back 2033
5: light. Rule stage for law enforcement.
4: What's the date of birth?
3: Engine 8 will be staging. 1946.
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0: Quarter 2 units, and I'm also pending a patrol truck for a traffic hazard, a fawn lane on the side of the road, and a follow-up phone call at the desk. Both coming at 9:46.
1: George 222. Echo Queen 953, clear to Charles. Destination number 6.
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3: Tom Adam Union, Lincoln Adam, George Adam. First is Charles Henry, Edward Lincoln, Ida Sam Adam, Middle Sam, 960927.
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1: 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Cross Street to Lentis Drive Northeast and Forest Drive Northeast. Medic 51, Engine 45. BLS Red Response 1911 Northeast Virginia Street. Cross Street to Lentis Drive Northeast and Forest Drive Northeast. Timeout 948.
0: WQEN 301. Okay, that on a bin. Tom, one boy, Frank, 1-8 boy, 5 William Union, 236-045.
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0: 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Looks like it expired in 2024 to Roy Rodriguez out of Salem, Oregon.

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1: Charles 462.
0: Professor Smith, Thomas Stoney, first of David Oshinora, Adam Reese David, for no initial, B. Victor, date of birth 1982-01-26.
1: Confirm the date of birth 1982-01-26.
2: Sam 450. Can I get data name as well when you have a minute?
1: Go ahead.
2: Rika, Robert Edward, Adam, King, Adam versus Samantha, Little L. Lincoln, date of birth 1985-0805.

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Engine 2, BLS Green Response, 1978 Price Road, Kitsap Lake Park, Cross Street Cook Lane and West Kitsap Lake Road. Timeout 9:53, WQEM 301.

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1: Being around for the jail with weeks.
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2: Down medic 2.
3: Medic 2.
2: Confirmation. Please show us what you're doing. Orders.
3: Medics are requesting. They lost 95.
2: She was unconfirmed misdemeanor warrant. Donald Van Smith, 19HU, 0127. She was a white male, 6'2", 5", green and brown, on for driving suspended third, 250 out of municipal court. Convicted felon and drivers is suspended, revoked third, not licensed, not eligible, expires in 29.
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0: Star Sign Savannah. Details at 3100 Orlando Street, Apartment G, George, 222. It's RP versus his daughter's mother. He says he was kicked in the head. She does have a mental health diagnosis of delusion disorder, and it's unknown if she'll be cooperative with responders. Weapons or intoxicants, or is a description if needed.
1: Drivers surrendered in state, expired 23.
2: I believe yesterday I dealt with a mental health investigation slash welfare check for the female half at that unit, and severe history of 2-8.
3: Copy, severe history of 2-8. George 97, did you copy?
2: Confirm.
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1: Edward area, unwanted subject at Buddy's 11th and Pitt.

United's patrol track and follow contact for an unwanted subject in front of the ATM, Highway 203 Navy Bed. Sending 958.

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0: here, Myrie.
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0: Stargate, Engine 31, BLS Red response for a motor vehicle collision. Ratman, estimate State Highway 3 Northwest Bremerton. Cross Street State Highway 3 West and Northwest Thompson Road. 88, Engine 31, BLS Red response for a motor vehicle collision. Ratman, estimate State Highway 3 Northwest Bremerton. Cross Street State Highway 3 West and Northwest Thompson Road. Timeout 1013, WQEM 301.
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3: Joe, you 16 in route, place of 88 to Highway 3.
4: 816
1: around, place of 88 and 816. Central Freight for information, fire and state being advised of a single motorcycle collision showing Highway 3
4: difficulty breathing
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0: 831 and engine 31. This looks like it's going to be on the northbound Highway 3 on ramp from
1: it shows the
0: Highway 304. Single motorcycle rider down.
1: The no contact order shows served out of Kitsap County with a Judy Vallette. He's a convicted felon, driver suspended or revoked. They're not licensed, not eligible.
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2: 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The driver went unconscious at the light, missed two cycles, was last seen pulling into the Taco Bell on Buckland Hill. Information 1021.
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1: Happy. Confirm occupied or unoccupied?
0: Unoccupied.
1: Showing an unconfirmed stolen vehicle, Boy Union William 0848 out of Kitsap County. Should be a green 2001 Mitsubishi Galant. 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
0: This would be it. Can you confirm, and can we get another unit over here?
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1: 47, Davis, requesting a second unit. Unoccupied.
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0: 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Rattling. Estimate State Highway 3 Northwest Bremerton. Cross Street State Highway 3 West and Northwest Thompson Road. Medic 9, ALS response for a motor vehicle collision. Estimate State Highway 3 9. Northwest Bremerton. Cross Street State Highway 3 West and Northwest Thompson Road. Time up 1023. WQEM 301.
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5: And medic 11, this will be the northbound Highway 3 on ramp from Highway 304.
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2: 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Ending mileage in the call.
0: 1724-1028. King 137, SECOM question.
2: Good.
0: I'm able to find previous for an Austin Grinnell, but not a Daniel. Do you know date of birth or a Russ?
2: Previous detail at 1888 Southeast Kashmir. I'm not sure the date of birth. It ends in 1977. He suspended second.
0: Received. Looking. 1028.

0: Tom 60, did you still need data for 137?
1: Negative, I was able to find it, thank you. 1030.
0: Copy.
1: At 1030. Also.

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3: Queen 952, 10 degrees.

0: that on a bin.
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0: 1 Charles 6, Robert Robert 6, George Tom 7, George Sam 2, 40877.
1: That returns to a blue 2016 Ram 1500, expired in 2023 to a Blaze Hilton out of California.
0: Got it.
1: King with 37-1034.
0: Has that been run recently?
1: Checking, standby.

0: same with 37 CENTCOM. No history on the VIN in the last 6 months.
1: Copy. He's saying he got stopped by Port Orchard, and that's why the plates were moved, and also the truck looks gray, so...
0: Receive. I'll try to run it with the plate, 1035.
2: Back to the jail.

0: starting with 37 CENTCOM. For information, I ran it with the plate. There's also no history in the last 6 months.
1: Got it.
0: At 10:35.
2: 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Charles Victor, X-ray 7610 comes back in a gold 95 Honda Accord, expires 2027 to Rachel Smith out of Kent.

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0: 3429 Erlands Point Road, hello. Northwest. Cross Street, Tant Avenue, Northwest and Tant Avenue, Northwest.
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0: 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BLS Red Response. 3429 Erlands Point Road, Northwest. 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WQEM 301.

this information on recklessly driven vehicles. RP advising on Kitsap Lake near North Lake Way, saying dump trucks going back and forth at a high rate of speed all day, requesting patrol checks only. 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

0: Medic 71, Ladder 71, ALS response, 19240 Jensen Way Northeast, Post Office Poles
1: Park, 5th
0: Northeast Jefferson Street and Northeast Sunset Street. Medic 71, Ladder 71, ALS response, 19240 Jensen Way Northeast, Post Office Polesbo, Cross Street Northeast Diverson Street and Northeast Sunset Street. Time up 1039, WQEM 301.
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2: 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Central Task Force 62 arrived south.

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Is 1044?

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1: 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They're going to be related.
0: Copy. We'll dupe them together. 1049.

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0: 442. Boy, 443. 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Can you check history there, see if there's a name with a phone number we can call?
1: Checking.
0: Boy, 434, is the vehicle confirmed?
1: Affirmative.
0: Copy. 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
1: Go ahead.
0: Last of Sloan, Sam Lincoln Ocean, Adam Nora, first of Noah Common, Middle D, David, 1998-0429.
1: Can't confirm, just attach.

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1: Edward 451.
0: Visiting the details on the board, one at Edward Jones, and then that's going to be the same subject we trespassed from Buddy's, if you get to attach that name.
1: Edward Jones, and what was the other one?
0: The Buddy's on East 11th, I believe.
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0: Prince William area, pending this phone call, miscellaneous questions with a funeral chapel. Also, pending that the Birmingham Courthouse is subject remanded into custody and needed transport to the jail.
1: Sitcom 400, I'm out with a guy in the parking lot. Got his shirt off, he's acting strange.
0: And a 400 out Camille in the parking lot, no shirt, acting strange. So
1: Sam Ford, 13 at the office.
0: Sam Ford, 13. Are you handling the detail there?
1: Is that where 400's at right now?
0: Negative. He's out at the Edward Jones off Wheaton and Harkin.
1: Three, three, or four area.
0: You were covered. Say that again.
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0: 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Time out 11:11, WQEM 301.
1: Madison Island, looks like Boy Ocean Union, 7393.
0: ALS Red Response, 19499 First Avenue Northeast, Apartment E102, Cross Street Northeast, Sunset Street and Mirabeau Street Northeast, Medic 84, Ladder 71, BLS
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0: Cross Street Northeast, Sunset Street and Mirabeau Street Northeast, Timeout 1111, WQEM 301.

0: Alpha 724, I'm having MC23, so I'm clear from the DOE, Edward.
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1: 7. 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
1: please.
0: Is there any history on the plate?

0: except for the delivery run of also.
1: I did attach that in. 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
0: Yes.
1: Shows a unconfirmed misdemeanor warrant for Alfonso Curtis Brownlee, blackmail, 1911-19-64-224, brown and black. It's for criminal trespass, first degree, non-extraditable out of Snohomish. It's an additional non-extraditable for criminal trespass, first degree, 2500 out of Everett. He's felon and driver's is suspended or revoked. First degree. Not licensed, not eligible. Ignition interlock expires in 28. 10-4-13, 11.

0: contact units patrol check for a verbal dispute between two females for Wood Road.
1: 6-1.
0: Nora 6-1. They're on web now. Two females screaming at each other, possibly on narcotics. They are twitching. Description when closer, and RP's concerned. They look like they're about to get physical.
1: Okay.
0: 11-18.

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2: How was trespass?
1: And 911 is
2: Charles.
1: Perfect 91, copy.

maintenance information on the recklessly driven vehicle. RP believes possibly doing donuts somewhere in the area of Charleston Beach Road and National Avenue. Information 1021.

7391 East Grandview Street. 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
3: Boy, Tom Henry 4008 returns to Silver 2009 Subaru Forester expires 2027 to Ray, I guess. Agate, 4793 Driftwood address.
0: Great, thank you.
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3: 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Really gonna check for history at that address.

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0: Burwell and Abel with Charles, Adam, John, 2673.
2: It's going to be two females, one wearing a hot pink dress, the other brown hair and a ponytail, white shirt and jeans.
3: Patrol check for a female that stumbled out of the woods, possibly has Down syndrome, Highway 303, Miami Sutton.
0: 134.
3: Frank 134. RP advised there's a group of people in the woods. The female came out with verbal with a male. We did have a previous detail this morning of a female with Down syndrome in that same area. We'll check previous for the name.
0: Web Circle.
2: Out with them, 26841 Web Circle at 1128.
1: Sam 413.
4: That's the Forest, Frank Ocean, Robert Edwards, Sam Tom, Mr. Harvey. And the interim Robert, like never young, it'll be David. 2003-1211.
1: And 413-1120. And 413, data your subject.
4: Good.
1: Shows convicted felon drivers, not licensed. Eligible, expires 2029.
4: Received.
1: At 413, low time.
0: Second Charles 462, question.
1: Charles 462.
0: Was the vehicle pulled over about a month ago? Did you have my return?
1: Affirmative. Charles Tom George 1589 comes back on a unknown color 2015 Kia Soul, expires 2026 to a Jeremy Tompkins National Avenue address.
0: What's the month of expiration?

0: considerane.
1: Charles 462.
0: Last of Zebra, Ida, Edward, George, Edward, Nora, Henry, Adam, George, Edward, Nora. First of Frank, Robert, Edward, David, Edward, Robert, Ida, Charles, King, middle initial W. William, date of birth 1996, 12/17.
1: Charles, 462, at
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0: I've got an Dodson, Sam Tom Edward Robert, correct, Sam Tom Edward William Adam Robert Tom, second last, David Ocean, David Sam Ocean Nora, first is Tommy, Tom Ocean Mary Mary Ida, middle Adam, 2009, 0423.
1: Young Robert 4217 up, black 2007 Chevy Equinox, expired 9 days ago to Anthony Bassett, Seattle.
2: Brampton, King 467, Schley, Nathan Adrian.
0: Go ahead.
2: Shot unconfirmed, misdemeanor warrant for a Tommy Anne Marie Stewart Dodson, 2009 0423, shows a white female, 5'4", 189, blue and blonde. For FT, no valid operator's license, 100 out of Jefferson County. She shows the protective party in a no contact order with Damien Gilbert. Shows served out of your office. And driver's looks like no expiration. ID only.
0: Thank you.

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0: Unconfirmed non-extraditable misdemeanor for Cortez, Lana, Annette, white female, 1964-08-29, criminal trespass out of Auburn, and she is 2032, not license eligible. Your second?
1: What?
0: Michael Rogers, convicted felon, 2030, license
1: eligible. Yeah, I'm not available. 911-37.
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0: 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Date of birth, 1986-05-27.
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3: 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Did you want to read back?
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0: it's Charles area, unwanted subject, question of trespass if he's still in the area. Some male carrying a baseball bat being belligerent to customers and employees at Kitsap Bank on 6th.
1: Bangham King 4671 in custody. Is the Jefferson warrant confirmed? Who holds me in check?
0: I copy. You have the one in custody. Your other traffic?
1: If that's true, well, can you confirm the Jefferson warrant?
0: I'll check with them.
2: Bangham 434 down, please.
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1: That's okay. We have her for locals as well. 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

0: think I'm 400. I'm arriving at 6 in the morning.
1: Adam 400 at 1147. The subject was last seen walking towards Happy Teriyaki, described as a black male, 35 years of age, 6 foot thin build, had a white do-rag, black shirt, jeans, black backpack, and carrying a baseball.
0: Received. Anyone want contact?
1: They did want to call after. And they want him trespassed if he's located.
0: Received all. Patrol check first.
1: Copy. Check the area. Look for eight. King 467 information. Jefferson County declined to confirm.

0: Alpha 34, San Juan Rosales.
1: Hello?
0: Copy still. I'll also did you copy the notes from State Patrol. They advised they can have the sergeant that handled to give you a call. They have limited information. Just got a click.
1: I'll take a look.

0: 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Engine 3, BLS Red Response with law enforcement for injuries from an assault. 518 Sheridan Road, Sheridan Mini Mart, Cross Street, Ricky Road and Pine Road. Pine Road, 51, WQEM 301.
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1: 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We've toned for aid. That's a Sheridan Mini Mart on Sheridan.
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4: 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This was changed to a robbery, and law enforcement is currently en route.
1: Hey, units clear of the Kitsap Bank detail.
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0: to the Sheraton Mini Mart. There's one male bleeding from the face and head. The other two males are still on scene. Apparently they were trying to take bags and luggage away from all of them in front of the Mini Mart at this time.
1: Adam 411.
2: 15's with him.

0: Second Charles 462, transporting one female to the juvenile detention center. Start mileage 76106.2.
1: Charles 462, 1150.
2: I'm here.
3: I didn't see anybody. I'll check in with the clerk here at the store.
1: 10-4-13.
3: Clerk didn't see anything. Yeah, I talked to a guy that was coming down Sheridan towards the mini mart. He didn't see anything either.

0: Do you still have the caller on the line? And if so, can you confirm which mini mart it is?
1: We no longer have him on the line. I can call him back though. But he was saying it was the one at the corner of Sheridan Pine.
2: 413, I'll give him a call.
1: 10-413, 11-10.
3: Was stolen previously. The subject came out and threw the phone at the RP and then went back inside. Parties are declining aid. No weapons seen.
4: Copies that history?
3: Sense of history of this address, welfare checks, verbals, domestics, child abuse, assault, harassment details.
4: Copy.
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0: units for Max William. They're now describing a domestic. No weapons or intoxicants for the RP. The subject has a history of narcotics abuse.
1: Soldier 1692
0: 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Soldier 1.
2: Staging for sure, I'll call you. Sick, I'm free and unsure, need to stay this day. Staging.
3: Sick, I'm Sam 14, negative also. Delete issue, there's no issue here. Secure. I spoke to the RP units this
4: morning. I
3: 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It's not true.
4: Law enforcement, glad you came clear.
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3: Copy. Affirmative.
2: 413, told you.
0: 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We have both parties on the line.
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6: 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Cross Street, Ocean View Boulevard, Northeast. And
0: they're attached.
6: Road, Northeast.
0: You want me back?
6: Engine 45, BLS Green Response, 5832 Madrona Avenue, Northeast. Cross Street, Ocean View Boulevard, Northeast. And Delahey Road, Northeast. Timeout 1202, WQEM 301.
0: The RP, Riley Ballard, is the has an unconfirmed extraditable misdemeanor warrant out of county. DUI, bail is $7,500. And there is the order between the two of them.

0: out of Seattle.
1: Received
0: it, firm served in February.
1: Thank you.
0: Hold it,
2: okay. Medic 526, confirm your status, St. Michael.
0: Martinez, contact request for a missing subject last seen Monday.
2: Medic 526,
0: 4-4. 2. Norwood 22, told you 4.

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1: Received, and also hold for Pulse 613.
0: Go ahead.
1: The respondent, Jasmine F., has an unconfirmed, non-extraditable misdemeanor out of King County as well for order violation.
0: Received.
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Medic 45, BLS Red Response, 5832 Madrona Avenue, Northeast. Cross Street, Ocean View Boulevard, Northeast, and Delahey Road, Northeast. Medic 45, BLS Red Response, 5832 Madrona Avenue, Northeast. Cross Street, Ocean View Boulevard, Northeast, and Delahey Road, Northeast. Timeout 1206, WQEM 301.

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2: Described as a white male, 32, 5'8", thin, brown hair, short, with blue gauges in the ears, last seen wearing a purple long sleeve shirt and black pants. Jasmine is a mixed race female, 8'5", medium brown hair, wearing a green flannel. And Riley's mom is in the driver's seat of a Volvo. He should be waiting outside for you.
1: Where is he?
2: 1207. 613,
1: we're out with him.
2: 1213 out with him at 1207.

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1: Medic 51, Ladder 51, ALS response 9770 Silverdale Way Northwest, Burger King Silver.

Cross Street, Poplars Avenue, Northwest, and Ridgetop Boulevard, Northwest. Medic 51, Ladder 51. ALS response 9770 Silverdale Way, Northwest. Burger King, Silverdale. Cross Street, Poplars Avenue, Northwest, and Ridgetop Boulevard, Northwest. Timeout 1208. WQEM 301.

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1: Confirm, was that 8827 or 37?
2: 37.
1: 1239.
0: Paul 625.
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0: Received, I'll be at the upper terminal by Anthony's with him.
2: W upper terminal near Anthony's at 1211.

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0: 851, Engine 41, BLS Red Response, 7855 Northeast Forest Ridge Lane, Cross Street Forest Ridge Drive Northeast, 851, Engine 41, BLS Red Response, 7855 Northeast Forest Ridge Lane, Cross Street Forest Ridge Drive Northeast, timeout 1221,
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Medic 11, Engine 31, ALS response, 5789 Brash Road, Southeast, Cross Street, Southeast, Concept Lane. Timeout 1223, WQEM 301. BLS Red Response, 3703 West Arsenal Way, Cross Street, Charlotte Avenue West and South National Avenue, 816. BLS Red Response, 3703 West Arsenal Way, Cross Street, Charlotte Avenue West and South National Avenue. Timeout 1224, WQEM 301.

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0: 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It looks like it was cleared at 10:42. There's multiple units, is there one with priority?
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0: 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The subject is on the pier, only wearing a hat, no weapons, unknown intoxicants. He's a white male in his 40s, 5'8", medium build, brown hair, has luggage and a bicycle.
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3: Check out Sam, 415, where are the details?
4: He's across the street from the 11 bar at 11th and Erie, talking to himself, talking about shooting people. Possibly intoxicated due to his behavior. He's a white male in his 30s, 5'10 thin build, brown hair, green jacket, camo pants.
3: Warren.
1: Received, 1233.

0: Intercom 400, I'll be from 11th and Kitsap for that call.
1: Which unit was that?
0: Adam 400.
1: Adam 400, 1230.
2: Centcom Queen 571, I'm also clear the Washington app detail.
3: Do we have a trailer number for this call?
0: 731 in custody.
4: 731 in custody, 1234. Southbound units, contact for sex offense not in progress, any slippers?
0: 432.
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1: 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Delayed response.
0: Mercury, Mercury, as you copy, you can
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0: Home King 467, clear to tow for inbound. King 467, 1235. Day 21, sent home status, St. Michael's. Day 21, sent home status, St. Michael's. 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

0: 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Sorry, unit with traffic.
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0: 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I'm getting Prospect, not the first.

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1: didn't sound like I got out. Wyoming
0: Street, Cross Street, Perry Avenue, Northeast.
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0: 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I'm sure he will find us again.
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2: Sam 415.
0: D16th in Winfield. It's going to be a collector vehicle plate. 1749 John. It's a white Honda occupied by 4.
2: All pretty.
3: All 613.
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2: It's in progress now.
3: Copy.
2: 1244. I'm not your name.
0: Good.
2: Registered sex offender, convicted felon, 2032 license.
0: See Charles, he's working to get it moved.
2: 3244.

0: Sitcom, Edward 451. I found Hal. He's on the very west side of East 11th.
1: Copy, Hal's on the west side of East 11th. Did you want me to create your detail?
0: Yeah, please.

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0: 1246.
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2: Edward 451, Sinkoff. 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

0: Traffic 81, 885, ALS response 27089 Highland Road, Northeast.
1: Edward,
0: David Waffle L, Cross Street, Northeast, Holmstrom Lane, and Northeast State Highway
1: the
0: 104. Medic 81, 885, ALS response 27089 Highland Road, Northeast. David Waffle L, Cross Street, Northeast, Holmstrom Lane, and Northeast State Highway 104. Timeout 1252, WQEM 301.

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They're long gone. I'll get descriptions and the details for you.

Nevada 1, commercial fire alarm. 3232 Pine Road, Cross Street, East 31st Street and Cottage Lane. Ladder 1, commercial fire alarm. 3232 Pine Road, Cross Street, East 31st Street and Cottage Lane. Timeout 1254, WQEM 301.

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0: 7202 at 1255.

Medic 81, ALS response with law enforcement. 1945 Northeast Wyoming Street, Cross Street Perry Avenue Northeast. Medic 81, ALS response with law enforcement. 1945 Northeast Wyoming Street, Cross Street Perry Avenue Northeast. Timeout 1255, WQEM 301.

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2: 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Can I get down to 1?
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1: He's in custody. He starts to show for evidence.
0: Heavy in custody, start tow for evidence at 1311. And 413, is that going to your office?
1: I think so. I'll let you know shortly.

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0: 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Bremerton, it's the Charles area pending the phone call for lost property at Bremerton Ferry. Also pending the Nora area, a unknown problem at Pure Laundromat, possible behavioral health issue. And also pending the Charles area, a subject appears sleeping or passed out at the Harborside condos on Washington.
1: Sam 413, you can send me the Washington detail. I'm close to that.
0: Good.
1: I copy off the panic.

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0: to confirm the warrant on the stop there?
1: Protection order.
0: He did was the county one was confirmed on the Amaral.
1: That.
0: For the order on Amaral as the respondent, that order was confirmed out of county.

0: 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I'm on E16.
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1: Central Valley Road Northeast and Northwest Glade Court. Engine 41, BLS green response for a motor vehicle.
0: Top 60, Central Valley and Glade Court. Three parties involved, the RP is not injured, it's unknown injury for the other involved.

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2: 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Timeout 1330, WQEN 301.

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0: 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Can you give me a call about Matthew David?
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0: I had a navigator with me, and we were curious about Matthew Davis. 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

original Rexley drone vehicle. Last seen 2 ago, was southbound Central Valley from 11. A blue older Chevy Suburban, Adam Henry Mary 1812.

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0: 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Phone call request for thrust on progress, St. Michael's. Franklin 34, 1347.
1: Take off, Franklin 42.
0: Franklin 42, did you also want to be attached?
1: Negative, reference the traffic hazards. Can you notify County Roads of that immediately, please?
0: Franklin 42, 1347.

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2: 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Engine 8, ALS response, 6825 East Missouri Street, Cross Street, Nevada Avenue East. Timeout 1349, WQEN 301.

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0: 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They're working fine.
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0: Bulldozer 3, we're on the outside of Pier Laundry on the end of the building here is Napa.
1: 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On the outside near Napa at 1356.
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0: Bridge stop and gallery. Adam Ocean Henry, 4760. The ocean might be a queen. It's kind of a structure.

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0: Sam Lincoln, Edward Young, first is Sarah with an H, middle P Paul, 1987, 1015, white female.
1: 10-9, 400.
2: He went by me at 47 in the 30. I just get the flip on him.
1: 3-C. Come down.

0: South John Unison, come on, one for check for subject laying on the ground. Kids up rescue mission, Mile Hill.
1: 32.
0: John 32, 429.
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0: Misdemeanor warrant for Mirau, Steve Anthony, white male, 1959-11-22-56-198, Hazel and Gray. FTA DUI bail at $2,500 out of Kitsap County, and he is 2027 licensed, pretrial ID, medical on file.
1: What was the pretrial condition?
0: Just says pretrial ID and medical on file.
1: Is it IID or just ID?
0: Correction, it is an IID. 1410.

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0: 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He says he's having a diabetic emergency.
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0: 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Cross Street Marlin Drive Southeast and Baby Dollar Road Southeast. 831. BLS Red response with law enforcement for a welfare check. 4459 Southeast Mile Hill Drive. Kitsap Rescue Mission Port Orchard Mile Hill. Cross Street Marlin Drive Southeast and Baby Dollar Road Southeast. Timeout 1417. 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

0: I'm an SS report Orchard Holland Road.
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0: 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County Sergeant, copy the pending.
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0: 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I'm clear of Olympus.
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0: Last of Boy Ocean Henry Lincoln out of Nora George. First of Charles Union Tom Edward Robert. Middle initial B Boy. Date of birth 2007 08 31.

0: 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Charles 462 at 1436.
1: That's partial static. Confirm Charles, David, Tom, 7146.
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4: 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Timeout 1437. 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
1: Response with aid for a suicidal subject. 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
2: Pennsylvania Avenue Northeast, apartment 15, cross Central Avenue Northeast, Illinois Avenue Northeast, Medicaid 1885, CLS Red response with law enforcement for an intoxicated person. 2645 Pennsylvania Avenue Northeast, apartment 15, cross Street Central Avenue Northeast, Illinois Avenue Northeast, time of 1442, WQEM 301.

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1: Received. Confirm that plate is engine 8.

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0: 1458.

current units, information on a recklessly driven vehicle seen in the area of the Treason Beach about 10 ago. RP lost connection with them. They have called back for further late travel tailgating. No vehicle description, information 426

0: 21, BLS Green Response, 337 High School Road Northeast, Starbucks, Bainbridge Island, Cross Street, Madison Avenue North and Hildebrand Lane Northeast, A21, BLS Green Response, 337 High School Road Northeast, Starbucks, Bainbridge Island, Cross Street, Madison Avenue North and Hildebrand Lane Northeast, time of 1501, WQEM 301. Additional response required. BLS Red Response, 4072 Southeast Saxon Court, Cross Street, Furcrest Drive Southeast. Engine 8. Additional response required. BLS Red Response, 4072 Southeast Saxon Court, Cross Street, Furcrest Drive Southeast. Time of 1502. WQEM 301.
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0: 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I'm on the bike.

0: 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No response, 1522.
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0: 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Mary 71, did you copy?

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1: Liberty Road, Station 71, Cross Street, State Highway. Medic 71. Ladder 71. ALS response 911 Northeast Liberty Road, Station 71, Cross Street, State Highway 305 Northeast and 10th Avenue Northeast. Timeout 1523. WQEN 301.

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1: Unit cross Street, Jackson Avenue,
0: Southeast, and Compass Lane, Southeast. Engine 8, commercial fire alarm. 328-2 Southeast Lund Avenue. Cross Street, Jackson Avenue, Southeast, and Compass Lane, Southeast. Timeout 1529, WQEM 301.
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1: Ladder 31, BLS Green Response, 1790 Sydney Avenue, Building 1, Apartment 301 at Keyway Apartments, Cross Street, Poplar Street and Boswell Street. Ladder 31, BLS Green Response, 1790 Sydney Avenue, Building 1, Apartment 301 at Keyway Apartments, Cross Street, Poplar Street and Boswell Street. Timeout 1531, WQEM 301.

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0: Fire here, we're from Sinham.
1: What?
0: Did you copy this been upgrade to BLS right for abdominal pain? No change in the recommendation. Southbound Elihi from Brownsville Elementary. Black and red Mini Cooper, Charles Union Tom 2487, speeding near MVC with the bike rider.
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1: Charles John William 1713 comes back on a white 2005 Mercury Mariner, expired in 2024 to Kristen Bonnie at Gig Harbor Drive.
0: Copy, what's the last four?
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3: 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Thank you, boy, 434 down on him.
1: CT for the assault Taco Time, Buckland Hill. Subject was going to be in a black Chevy Blazer last seen eastbound Buckland, had tinted windows, possibly Hispanic or mixed race, male 30s, 5'10 muscular, tank top or up. Also wanted to fight the RP, and RP got the mace out due to this, did not use. For a theft not in progress, but attempting to contact the subject to get them back, Glen Avenue. Pending 1539. Zone 138, 1539.

0: Mission Boy 442, Sarge. Shot unconfirmed misdemeanor warrant on Rhoda May Ahart, 1984, 0714, white female, 5'4", 160, blue and blonde. It's said to appear driving suspended third out of Kitsap County for 500. She is convicted felon and driver suspended revoked, third not licensed, not eligible, expires in 2034.
1: Receive.
0: Shows driver's restricted license, not licensed, eligible, shows financial responsibility, driving 12 hours in a 24-hour period, Washington State only, Sunday through Saturday, expires in 26. That's 5/16 of 26.
1: Anton, south of Whitney, Charles, 684.
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0: Victor returns to a black 2000 Chevy Silverado, expires 7 of 26 to Jose Perez Ordon, a Chestnut Street address.

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1: Mount View, Middle School, they were located at a front house.
0: Medic 51, Engine 41, BLS Red Response, 718 Northeast Mount Mystery Loop, Cross Street, Old Military Road, Northeast and Northeast Eleanor Way, time of 1548, WQEM 301.
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It's Emily in Shorewood. 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

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Engine 2, wired with fire. 2155 Marine Drive, Cross Street Marine View Place and the Cedars. Timeout 1554, WQEM 301. Engine 3, BLS Red Response 2924 Cascade Trail, Cross Street Jensen Avenue Northeast. Engine 3, BLS Red Response 2924 Cascade Trail, Cross Street Jensen Avenue Northeast. Timeout 1554, WQEM 301.

William area for information. So I was responding to a wires fire in the area of 2155 Marine Drive. There was a loud pop and smoke scene. Information at 1555.

0: line. Go ahead.
1: We're going to take that call for Defense 3. You can place them available at headquarters. Also requesting Olympic ambulance.
0: Thank you. I'll place another request in Olympic at 1555.

I'll check. And follow up phone. Call for a suicidal subject at Pioneer Place. We're being advised that mother has dementia and attempted to commit suicide earlier today, and her vehicle is not currently doing that now.

0: 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Responses at point.
1: Charlie Robert George, 2199. And can you run the RO if you have enough? Charles R. Tom, 6034.
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Medic 52, Engine 57, ALS response, 17825 Northwest Pennsville Road, Cross Street Northwest 1 Mile Road and Fire Station Avenue Northwest. Timeout 1600 hours. WQAM 301.

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seen, and they don't need assistance, so it will be available.

Caltech for a possible child abuse in front of the black Ford YA Subaru on Majestic Lane. Male trying to grab a small child. Child is screaming. Sergeant, you copy?

0: Adelaide MCT for the child abuse, 11844 Majestic Lane, cross street of Northwest Tahoe Lane, in front of unit 101. It's going to be a white male, 40s, 5'10", heavier build, last seen wearing a black shirt and shorts, was grabbing a 7 to 10-year-old child and hauling the arm by the arm roughly. 1613.
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2: 3142, I added some notes. Send me a Majestic as well. I'll be in route. Trace it in and book on it.
0: 142, you want me to close out? 1613.

0: 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Heading 1615.
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0: 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Can I get that on one, Washington OLN? 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
1: First was going to be a white male, 40s, 5'10", heavier build, wearing a black shirt and shorts, and the white female, 40s, heavier set with dark brown hair, wearing a bluish or gray top, short sleeves, occurred in front of a black Ford and a white Subaru.

0: still check a phone call for us after Kurt 3 ago from Charlie's Boots. Heading 1630.
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0: 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Engine 11, BLS green response for a motor vehicle collision. 233 Bravo Terrace, McDonaldsport Orchard Bravo, Cross Street Southeast Sedgwick Road.
1: Evening dispatch from unknown injury collision, McDonald's Bravo Terrace.
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0: North Unit Special Jack Car Traffic Hazard. There's a bag in the roadway of Miller and Gunderson.
1: 122 SCT.
0: No, 122 at 1637. County North units for information. A possible reckless driving vehicle southbound Miller Bay from Gunderson. It's going to be a white newer Challenger, a loud muffler, Charles King Nora, unknown further. Information as we can.

0: Static 51, Ladder 51, BLS Red Response, 10315 Silverdale Way Northwest, Winco Silverdale, Cross Street Northwest Kitsap Place and Northwest Myrie Road. Medic 51, Ladder 51, BLS Red Response, 10315 Silverdale Way Northwest, Winco Silverdale, Cross Street Kitsap Place and Northwest Myrie Road. Time of 1637, WQEM 301. Ladder 1, BLS Green Response, Burwell Street and North Montgomery Avenue. Ladder 1, BLS Green Response, Burwell Street and North Montgomery Avenue. Time up 1638, WQEM 301.
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Medic 71, Ladder 71, BLS Red Response, 585 Northeast Matson Street, Lyons Park, Polesbo, Cross Street, 6th Avenue Northeast. Medic 71, Ladder 71, BLS Red Response, 585 Northeast Matson Street, Lyons Park, Polesbo, Cross Street, 6th Avenue Northeast. Timeout 1640, WQEM 301.

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0: Police ladder 71, available for hours, 71.
1: Engine 77, around police ladder 71, at 61. Franklin 42, event number PPAL 260076165.
0: Appreciate it.
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0: Medic 51, Ladder 51, ALS response, 9621 Ridgetop Boulevard Northwest, at Dot Clinic Urgent Care, Cross Street Cranway Lane Northwest and Northwest Myrie Road. Medic 51, Ladder 51, ALS response, 9621 Ridgetop Boulevard Northwest, at Dot Clinic Urgent Care, Cross Street Cranway Lane Northwest and Northwest Myrie Road.
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Patrol check for a reckless vehicle last seen pulling into Fred Meyer off Sedgwick. 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